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2: Your K101 weather forecast, sunshine, slight chances of storms this afternoon. Could see scattered severe storms. Southwest winds 15 to 20 miles an hour, highs near 99. Slight chances for storms continue this evening through tonight. Northwest Oklahoma, Texas Panhandle, good chances in the southwest Kansas. Scattered severe storms possible, lows around 74. Sunny tomorrow, slight chances for afternoon evening storms, highs near 97, down to 73 tomorrow night. We've got you covered on K101 and K101online.com.

K101 weather, slight chances for storms this afternoon through this evening. Could see a severe storm. Highs today near 99. We've got you covered on K101.

0: ABC News, I'm Sherry Preston. A not guilty plea entered on behalf of David Hearn, the former Olympian accused of vandalizing the Lincoln Memorial reflecting pool. Norm Eisen is his lawyer.
1: The evidence will establish, as we have stated today, Mr. Hearn is innocent.
0: He says if his client can be charged with felony for simply touching the reflecting pool water, which is what he says Hearn did, every American should be alarmed. Right after President Trump declared the ceasefire dead, Iran and the U.S. began trading airstrikes. The national average price for gas also jumped 6 cents a gallon on renewed fighting. Sales of previously owned homes slowed in June. Sales fell 2.4%. Home prices were up, though. The median price for a home in the U.S. right now is $440,600. Karolina Mukhova ending Coco Gauff's run at Wimbledon today. The match ending in a tiebreaker. Mukhova moves on to the final to be played on Saturday. This is ABC News.
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4: From the K101 Newsroom, I'm Tyler Riggs. Your K101 weather, a mix of sun and clouds this afternoon with 20-mile-an-hour wind gusts and a slight chance of storms. High temperatures reach 99. Cloudy skies tonight, continued slight chance of storms, and overnight lows around 74. Mostly sunny skies tomorrow, another chance of storms in the afternoon. High temperatures of 94 in southwest Kansas, 99 in the Texas Panhandle, and 97 in northwest Oklahoma. Attorney General Gittner Drummond's Organized Crime Task Force announced yesterday it shut down 5 illegal marijuana grow operations in Woodward last week across a 2-day period. Agents seized more than 30,000 marijuana plants and more than 200 pounds of processed marijuana. As a result of the raid, 6 illegal immigrants were deported and 1 individual was arrested. The Woodward Police Department, Woodward County Sheriff's Office, and Woodward County Commissioners all assisted the Attorney General's Office in the operation. State Treasurer Todd Russ released the June estate tax revenue report showing total monthly revenue of $1.6 billion, which was a nearly 6% increase from June last year. Over the last 12 months, Oklahoma revenues also rose just under 6%. The report also showed a more than 27% increase in revenues for the oil and gas gross production tax. As far as Oklahoma's labor market, it showed steady with unemployment at 4.1% compared to a 4.3% national mark. In sports on K101 KWOX FM Woodward, powered by Lucky Star Casinos, the NCAA has sent a letter to a Cincinnati inquiring about former quarterback Brendan Sorsby's time with the program. Sorsby was ruled permanently ineligible by the NCAA this spring after he admitted to placing thousands of impermissible sports bets over the past 4 years. He spent 2 seasons with the Bearcats before transferring to Texas Tech this offseason. The NCAA's probe will seek to find out what and if Cincinnati knew about Sorsby placing those bets while he's with the program. That's a look at your weather, news, and sports with your 11 o'clock report on K101.

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0: Well, the August live cattle contract initially fell to support before strong buying surfaced, resulting in a strong bounce. Feeder cattle did not bounce from support, but followed the pattern of live cattle, closing with triple-digit gains in the August and September contracts. This may set the stage for the beginning of a retracement of the losses of the past 2 weeks. However, the continued weakness of boxed beef prices does not bode well for near-term demand. Packers are expected to remain tight-fisted and have shown a few bids as much as $10 lower. Meanwhile, hogs made a substantial turn yesterday with traders buying aggressively. Triple-digit gains were seen across the board, with the October contract showing the most strength, gaining $3.87 and price moving back to the highest level since June 3rd. The National Daily Direct Afternoon Report was higher as expected, with a gain of $1.37. Wheat markets are mixed to slightly better early today. Both Kansas City and Minneapolis futures halting a five-day rally midweek as traders took profits, while U.S. wheat production took a severe hit this year after a long-standing drought and bouts of frost-freeze events. The expanding harvests in both the European Union and Black Sea continue to pressure world values. We will take a look at all of our futures in just a moment.
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0: Well, August live cattle down 22 cents, 237.40. October is up 15, 233.70. December is up 2 cents at 233.67. August feeder cattle down 2 cents, 362.02. September is up 15, 358.80. And October is up 32 cents at 354.95. Kansas City wheat, September up 10 and a half, 655 and 3 quarters. December is up 10 cents at 669 and 3 quarters. The Chicago wheat, December up 9 cents, 632 and a quarter. And September is up 10 cents, 617 and 3 quarters. September corn is down 2 and a half, 432 and a half. December is down 2 and 3 quarters at 453 and a half. August soybeans down 8 and 3 quarters, 1184 and a half. And September is down 8 cents, 1175 and a half. October cotton down 60, 78.38. December is down 58, 80.09. August crude's down 123, 72.29. August natural gas down 16, 304 per million BTU. 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
6: Your K101 weather forecast, sunshine, slight chances of storms this afternoon. Could see scattered severe storms. Southwest winds 15 to 20 miles an hour, highs near 99. Slight chances for storms continue this evening through tonight. Northwest Oklahoma, Texas Panhandle,

evening through tonight, northwest Oklahoma, Texas Panhandle. Good chances in southwest Kansas. Scattered severe storms possible. Lows around 74. Sunny tomorrow. Slight chances for afternoon evening storms. Highs near 97. Down to 73 tomorrow night. We've got you covered on K101 and K101 online.

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9: K101 weather, slight chances for storms this afternoon through this evening. Could see a severe storm. Highs today near 99. We've got you covered on K101.

0: Michelle Franzen. There are security questions about the new Air Force One plane gifted from Qatar. President Trump telling reporters he was flying back from Europe on the old Air Force One so U.S. troops in the U.K. could see the new plane.
1: Multiple sources say the Secret Service urged the president not to fly on the new plane out of Turkey due to differences in the security capabilities from the older version of Air Force One. More than a dozen Senate Democrats sent a letter earlier this week to the Secretary of the Air Force and the government contractor that converted the Qatari jet, pointing to reports that taxpayers might have spent $1 billion to outfit it for the president's use. The senators voiced the concern that certain upgrades might have been skipped to rush the plane into service.
0: ABC's Stephen Portnoy. The Air Force says it's revoked promotions for 135 airmen, saying it discovered an isolated scoring error on a required promotional exam. A new separate batch of airmen wrongly denied promotions will now move up. Former U.S. Olympian David Hearn appeared

0: in court pleading not guilty for allegedly damaging the reflecting pool liner. This is ABC News. In Mississippi, the family of 18-year-old Nolan Wells, who died while celebrating the July 4th holiday on Horn Island with friends, are searching for answers in his death. State authorities suspect Wells might have drowned but are still investigating. Family attorney Ben Crump says they are doing their own independent investigation, including their own autopsy.
1: We're trying to be very transparent because the family has some concerns about the state of Mississippi doing an investigation of the death of a young black man where young white students may be looked at as having some culpability. So the family is concerned about that.
0: The family says they also plan to have private investigators speak with witnesses. Starting Sunday, you'll have to pay more for a first-class forever stamp. It's going from 78 cents to 82 cents. It is the sixth hike in the last 5 years for the forever stamp. Michelle Franzen, ABC News.
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7: From the K101 Newsroom, I'm Tyler Riggs. Your K101 weather, mix of sun and clouds continue this afternoon with 20-mile-an-hour wind gusts and a slight chance of storms. High temperatures of 99. Cloudy skies tonight, continued slight chance of storms and overnight lows around 74. Mostly sunny skies tomorrow, another chance of storms in the afternoon. High temperatures reach 94 in southwest Kansas, 99 in the Texas Panhandle, and 97 in northwest Oklahoma. Attorney General Gittner Drummond's Organized Crime Task Force announced yesterday it shut down 5 illegal marijuana grower operations in Woodward last week across a 2-day period. Agents seized more than 30,000 marijuana plants and more than 200 pounds of processed marijuana. As a result of the raid, 6 illegal immigrants were deported and 1 individual was arrested. The Woodward Police Department, Woodward County Sheriff's Office, and Woodward County Commissioners all assisted the Attorney General's Office in the operation. State Treasurer Todd Russ released the June state tax revenue report showing total monthly revenue of $1.6 billion, which was a nearly 6% increase from June of last year. Over the last 12 months, Oklahoma revenues also rose just under 6%. The report showed a more than 27% increase in revenues for the oil and gas gross production tax. Oklahoma's labor market remains steady as well, with unemployment sitting at 4.1% compared to 4.3% nationally. In sports, on K101, KWOX, FM Woodward, powered by Lucky Star Casinos, the NCAA has sent a letter to Cincinnati questioning the former quarterback Brendan Sorsby's time with the program. Sorsby was ruled permanently ineligible by the NCAA this spring after he admitted to placing thousands of sports bets over the past 4 years. He spent 2 seasons with the Bearcats before transferring to Texas Tech this offseason. NCAA's pro will seek to find out what and if Cincinnati knew about Sorsby placing those bets while he was with the program. That's a look at your weather news and sports with your at noon report on K101.

0: 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We're back in just a moment.
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4: It's a $30 million investment by the Natural Resource Conservation Service of USDA for the American Farmland Trust to put together what they're calling a beef grazing network that they believe will help beef producers become more profitable through sustainable grazing systems. It's called the Beef Producer Economic Resilience Initiative. And we're talking today with Dr. Richard Watson, Senior Soil Health and Grazing Specialist for AFT.
5: It's a large pool of money from Advancing Markets for Producers Fund out of the USDA, administered by the NRCS, primarily focused on advancing markets for producers. So creating opportunities for producers through different practice adoption, to create marketing groups, to create opportunities in the marketplace to either get price premiums or access different markets. So we were fortunate to be the recipient of a relatively large $30 million grant from the NRCS or USDA NRCS that is focusing specifically on grazing management.
4: Dr. Watson says AFT excited about the opportunity to engage with farmers and ranchers in this arena.
5: Grazing pasture lands and rangelands are the single biggest land use in the United States, making up 30% of the total land mass. So it's a massive opportunity when we're talking about sustainability and resilience and improving things like soil health and biodiversity of rangeland and pasture land. If we're ignoring this massive land base and the opportunity to work with the farmers on it to try and improve these things.
4: Dr. Richard Watson, the American Farmland Trust, he says they hope to identify up to 700 producers to be a part of this network they hope to build. And more to come today here on K101. We're back in just a moment.
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0: com.
1: A total of $105 million now available to fund 40 research and innovation projects aimed at strengthening the nation's defenses against the new world screwworm. They're in four different categories, trying to enhance sterile fly production, traps and lures to track new world screwworms, therapeutics and treatments, if you get it, and preparedness and response, the educational element of the new world screwworm preparation, boots on the ground, if you please. Ron Hayes on K101.

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For our cow sale Monday, June 29th, we sold 653 head. 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We had 30 yearling steers weighing 1,034, bring 327.50. 225 yearling steers weighing 910, bring 366.80. 40 yearling steers weighing 831, bring 374. 11 yearling steers weighing 748, bring 380. 50 yearling steers weighing 630, bring 455. And 121 weaned steers weighing 572, bring 466. 37 guaranteed open heifers weighing 1,029, bring 302. 32 guaranteed open heifers weighing 964, bring 302.50. 147 guaranteed open heifers weighing 824, bring 345. 56 guaranteed open heifers weighing 750, bring 355. 54 guaranteed open heifers weighing 662, bring $4. And 12 weaned heifers weighing 528, bring 452.50. Running age pairs are up to $4,025. Running age bred cows are up to $3,700. Packer cows are up to $1.82, and Packer bulls are up to $2.36. We will not have a sale this coming week, July 6th and 7th. Our first sales back after the 4th will be July 13th and 14th, which includes our July video sale. For your cattle marketing needs, call the Beaver County Stockyards at 580-625-3051. And serving the High Plains since 1931, the Beaver County Stockyards, where a handshake is still a contract.

0: Good day, everyone. Dave Lanning on the Radio Oklahoma Ag Network. Time to take a look at our stockers and feeders here on this Thursday. We've got the latest from the stockyards, feedlots. We're going to update futures and more when we come back in a moment here on K101. Midwest Farm Shows produces both the Oklahoma City Farm Show, held each spring, and the Tulsa Farm Show in December. This year, the annual Tulsa Farm Show will be December 10th through 13th at Expo Square. As Oklahoma's largest indoor farm show with over 400,000 square feet of exhibits, the Tulsa Farm Show is a great place to show off your product or service to the public and farm and ranch community. 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
1: 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Farm Data Services is an equal opportunity employer.
0: Well, the livestock complex again ending the day yesterday mixed as live cattle contracts remain on edge and hesitant, but both the hogs and feeder cattle contracts close stronger thanks to additional fundamental support. Still no cash cattle trade developing yet. Hopefully could see some develop this afternoon. Now, boxed beef at midday today, it is mixed. 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Now, OKC West, El Reno, 6,000 head this week. Feeder steers were 5 to 15 lower. Feeder heifers 10 to 15 lower. The steer and heifer calves 10 to 20 lower. Feeder cattle steers, maybe large ones, 3 to 4 weights, 610 to 680. 4 to 5 weights, 490 to 635. 5 to 6 weights, 430 to 530. 6 to 7 weights, 395 to 435. 7 to 8 weights, 375 to 406. 8 to 9 weights, 350 to 375. 9 to 1,000 pounds, 317 to 338.50. And over 1,000 pounds, 297 to 317. We will check the futures in just a moment.
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1: Well, August live cattle down 67 cents, 236.95. October's down 20 at 233.35. And December is down 32 cents at 233.32. August feeder cattle down 155 at 360.50. September is down 135 at 357.30. October is down 120 at 353.42. Kansas City wheat, September up 12 cents, 657 and a quarter. December is up 11 and a half, 671 and a quarter. The December Chicago wheat's up 11 and a quarter, 634 and a half. September is up 12 and a half, 620 and a quarter. September corn is down 2 cents, 433. December is down 2 and a half, 453 and three quarters. August soybeans down 9 cents, 1184 and a quarter. And September is down 7 cents, 1176 and a half. October cotton down 60, 78.38. December's up 17, 80.84. August crude down 141, 72.11. August natural gas down 18, 302 per million BTU. Dave Lanning on the radio, Oklahoma Ag Network, and K101.
2: Your K101 weather forecast, sunshine, slight chances of storms this afternoon. Could see scattered severe storms. Southwest winds 15 to 20 miles an hour, highs near 99. Slight chances for storms continue this evening through tonight. Northwest Oklahoma, Texas Panhandle, good chances in the southwest Kansas. Scattered severe storms possible, lows around 74. Sunny tomorrow, slight chances for afternoon evening storms, highs near 97, down to 73 tomorrow night. We've got you covered on K101 and K101online.com.

0: Good day, everyone. Dave Lanning on the Radio Oklahoma Ag Network. Time to take a look at our agricultural markets at midday today. And, well, livestock complex ended yesterday mixed as live cattle contracts remained on edge and hesitant, but both the hogs and the feeder cattle contracts did close stronger. As we hit midday today, on our grains, the corn and soybean futures are lower, while wheat has reversed off early lows with winter markets now up double digits. We're going to take a timeout. When we come back, the latest from the stockyards, feedlots, we're going to update futures and more. All that when we return in just a moment.
1: 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Heather, let's talk about the investments into physicians.
2: Yes, physicians are some of the most trusted voices when it comes to nutrition advice, which is why the Oklahoma Beef Council continues to invest in reaching them with credible, science-based information. Through the Beef Checkoff Funded Nutrition Seminar Program, we recently brought one of the nation's leading obesity experts to speak with primary care physicians at their statewide conference. 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
1: 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Now, OKC West El Reno, 6,000 head yesterday. At least this is for the week. Feeder steers 5 to 15 lower. Feeder heifers 10 to 15 lower. Steer and heifer calves 10 to 20 lower. Feeder cattle steers, maybe large ones, 3 to 4 weights, 610 to 680. 4 to 5 weights, 490 to 635. 5 to 6 weights, 430 to 530. 6 to 7 weights, 395 to 435. 7 to 8 weights, 375 to 406. 8 to 9 weights, 350 to 373. 9 to 1,000 pounds, 317 to 338.50, and 1,000 pounds and over, 297 to 317. Southern Oklahoma Livestock in Ada, 1,192 head. Steers steady to 10 higher with higher trend on some classes. Heifers 8 to 15 higher. Feeder cattle steers, maybe large ones, 2 to 3 weights, 690 to 705. 3 to 4 weights, 645 to 655. 4 to 5 weights, 492.50 to 515. 5 to 6 weights, 470 to 480. 6 to 7 weights, 430 to 447.50. 7 to 8 weights, 410 to 412.50. Over 800 pounds at 361. Now, winter livestock, Dodge City, 1,206 head yesterday. Steers over 700 pounds. Heifers over 650 pounds were steady with a strong undertone. Steers under 750 pounds and heifers under 650 pounds, not well tested with a soft undertone. Boning utility cows, slaughter cows were steady. The lean utility slaughter cows were 7 higher. Feeder cattle steers, maybe large ones, 4 to 5 weights, 539 to 580. 5 to 6 weights, 450 to 488. And 6 to 7 weights, 358 to 430.
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1: August live cattle down 180 at 280 at 235.82. October is down 135, 232.17. December is down 145 at 232.20. August feeder cattle down 310 to 358.95. September is down 312 at 355.52. October is down 317, 351.45. Kansas City wheat, September up 8 3/4, 654. December up 8 1/4 at 668. The Chicago wheat, December up 10 3/4, 634. September up 11 1/2 at 619 1/4. September corn is down 3 cents at 432. December is down 3 1/2, 452 3/4. August soybeans down 14 3/4, 1178 1/2. September is down 12 1/4, 1171 1/4. October cotton up 17, 79.15. December is up 15 at 80.82. August crude down 149, 72.03. August natural gas down 19, 301 per million BTU. 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
0: Hey, 101 weather, slight chances for storms this afternoon through this evening. Could see a severe storm. Highs today near 99. 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

0: Senate candidate Graham Plattner released a video saying he will drop out of the Senate race. Plattner has been facing multiple allegations of sexual misconduct. The latest one, a claim of sexual assault by a former girlfriend. He denies the allegations. State Democrats now scrambling to replace him on the ballot. More from ABC political director Avery Harper.
1: Plattner is actually still involved in this process. A public declaration that he intends to withdraw is not enough for the Maine Secretary of State. We have to see him submit paperwork to withdraw his name from contention in this race. And so we'll be watching closely to see exactly when he does that. He has to do that by July 13th.
0: Renewed tensions between the U.S. and Iran, with the U.S. targeting Iran's military sites. That after Iran fired on ships in the Strait of Hormuz. Iran also carried out strikes on U.S. military installations in the region. And on Wall Street, stocks are clawing back after several days of losses. They're up right now. This is ABC News. Protests continue in Houston after a Mexican national and father of three was shot and killed by ICE agents. Homeland Security officials say it was in self-defense. The family of Lorenzo Salgado Arujo say he lived in the U.S. for more than three decades. Here's ABC's John Quinones.
2: Growing outrage in Houston after a man was shot and killed by ICE agents earlier this week. New video appears to show the moment an ICE agent cuts off a white van. Later, also seen in disturbing new video from a passing car, Lorenzo Salgado Araujo lying bleeding on the street, surrounded by agents.
0: 80s music icon Bonnie Tyler has died after battling an illness.
3: Bonnie Tyler liked to tell people she never got tired of hearing Total Eclipse of the Heart on the radio. 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
0: ABC's Sam Champion. Michelle Franz in ABC News.
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2: Your K101 weather forecast, slight chances for storms this afternoon, could see a severe storm. Those slight chances for storms continue on this evening through tonight. Northwest Oklahoma and Texas Panhandle, good chances this evening in southwest Kansas. Scattered severe storms are possible, lows around 74. Sunny tomorrow, slight chances for afternoon and evening storms, highs near 97, down to 73 tomorrow night. Sunshine Saturday, Sunday, and Monday. Slight chances for storms on Saturday. Highs will be in the lower to mid-90s. We've got you covered on K101 and K101online.com.

Hey, 101 weather. Slight chances of storms this afternoon through this evening. Could see some scattered severe storms. Lows tonight around 74. Tomorrow, sunny. Afternoon chances for storms again with highs near 97. You've got you covered on K101.

0: David Hearn, the former Olympian accused of vandalizing the pool lining of the Lincoln Memorial reflecting pool, appeared in court today. He pleaded not guilty to a felony charge. Last week, after being indicted, U.S. Attorney Jeanine Pirro alleged witnesses saw the defendant rip a piece of recently installed sealant on June 19th. After the proceeding, his attorney Norm Eisen said this.
1: If Mr. Hearn can be charged with a felony for touching the reflecting pool, every American is at risk.
0: In an interview with ABC News, Hearn says he bent down to touch an already cracked piece that floated to the surface. Renewed tensions between the U.S. and Iran leading to a breakdown in the ceasefire, the U.S. carrying out strikes on Iranian targets after Iran fired on ships in the Strait of Hormuz. Fans remembering Bonnie Tyler, who died after an illness. The singer, best known for her 80s hit Total Eclipse of the Heart, is being treated at a Portugal hospital. She was 75. Michelle Franzen, ABC News. Mortgage rates edging higher. Freddie Mac says a 30-year fixed rate rose to 6.49%. That's up from 6.43% last week. And the rise in borrowing costs, along with monthly payments, could sideline potential home buyers. Rising home prices, also a concern. Sales of pre-owned houses down in most parts of the country last month.
2: The one bright spot for sellers was the Northeast, where existing home sales rose from May to June. Nationally, though, sales were down 2.4% month over month. Looking back to 2025, though, the National Association of Realtors says sales of pre-owned homes jumped 2.8% between June of last year and June of this.
0: ABC's Jim Ryan. In Maine, Graham Plattner says he's dropping out of the Senate race. He says due to funding issues, the Democratic nominee facing a string of allegations, including sexual misconduct and a new claim of sexual assault by a former girlfriend. Plattner denies the allegations. He still needs to file official paperwork to suspend his campaign. Michelle Franzen, ABC News.
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4: Your K101 weather forecast, slight chances for storms this afternoon, could see a severe storm. Those slight chances for storms continue on this evening through tonight. Northwest Oklahoma and Texas Panhandle, good chances this evening in southwest Kansas. Scattered severe storms are possible, lows around 74. Sunny tomorrow, slight chances for afternoon and evening storms, highs near 97, down to 73 tomorrow night. Sunshine Saturday, Sunday, and Monday, slight chances for storms on Saturday. Highs will be in the lower to mid-90s. We've got you covered on K101 and K101online.com.

0: Here's a market update from the Radio Oklahoma Ag Network. August live cattle down 252 at 235.10. October down 217 at 231.37. And December down 230 at 231.35. August feeder cattle down 540 at 356.65. September down 540 at 353.25. And October down 5 at 349.62. We'll check your grains up next.
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1: Kansas City hard red winter wheat for September up 8.5 at 653¾, and December up 8 at 667¾. Chicago wheat for December up 11 at 634¼, and September up 12 at 619¾. September corn down 3.5 at 431½, and December down 4 at 452¼. August soybeans down 18¼ at 1175. September down 14 at 1169½. October cotton down 7 points at 78.91, and December down 5 points at 80.62. August crude oil down 147 at 72.05. I'm Carly Davenport for the Oklahoma Farm Report.

A 101 weather, slight chances of storms this afternoon through this evening. Could see some scattered severe storms. Lows tonight around 74. Tomorrow, sunny. Afternoon chances for storms again with highs near 97. We've got you covered on K101.

0: Michelle Franzen, the U.S. saying it has not carried out any new strikes in Iran since last night following reports of explosions in Iran. Iran also targeting U.S. military installations in the region. The tensions come as Iran held burial services for the former supreme leader killed in the initial days of the war. Here's ABC's Patrick Revo.
1: The funeral has not been disrupted. We obviously see here the Iranian regime attempting to use this as an orchestrated display of unity. It's brought out onto the streets its most hardcore conservative supporters. Of course, there are millions of Iranians who also don't support the regime. It is also a show of defiance from the regime, and it's one that's well timed because it's coming as we see the ceasefire fall apart and once again the U.S. striking Iran.
0: Former U.S. Olympian David Hearn pleading not guilty to a felony charge in court. He's accused of vandalizing the new liner at the Lincoln Memorial Reflecting Pool. At Wimbledon, American Coco Gauff losing to Carolina Mukova in a riveting semifinal match. This is ABC News.
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0: Some light cash cattle trade has developed in the South on Thursday, but not enough cattle have traded to say any sort of a trend has been established for the week. Packer interest will likely continue to improve throughout the day. Thursday's export report showed that beef sales were primarily for Japan, South Korea, and Taiwan. Unfortunately, the same song and dance is seen today in the live cattle complex as the contracts continue to scale lower. Some light cash cattle trade has begun to develop as a handful of cattle have traded at 248 in Texas, but not enough have sold to say any sort of a trend has been solidified just yet. Bids of 248 are also noted in Kansas, and bids of 393 have surfaced in Nebraska. Sadly, the higher momentum the feeder cattle contracts had through Wednesday's close ran dry, as Thursday the market is back to following the live cattle contracts lower. Currently, the spot August contract is trading just below its 100-day moving average as weakness continues to spread. Boxed beef prices are mixed, choices down $1.38 at $3.7982, and select is up $1.10 at $3.6419 with a movement of 31 loads. The lean hog contracts continue to trade mixed, with the deferred contracts more confident in the market's outlook than the nearby contracts. Luckily, with midday pork cutout values up slightly, the market should be able to keep its stronger position in the deferred contracts. July lean hogs are down 25 cents at $94.25, August lean hogs down 1.25 at $98.40, and October lean hogs down 40 cents at $85.92. Corn futures are 1 to 2 cents lower at midday Thursday, soybean futures are 5 to 6 cents lower, and wheat futures are 8 to 11 cents higher. We'll check your futures up next.
3: The air we breathe shapes our health, even if we don't know it. 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
0: August live cattle closed down 237 at 235.25, October down 195 at 231.60, and December down 210 at 231.55. August feeder cattle closed down 590 at 356.15, September down 565 at 353 even, and October down 530 at 349.32. Kansas City hard red winter wheat for September closed up 9 at 654 and a quarter, and December up 8 and a half at 668 and a quarter. Chicago wheat for December closed up 10 and 3 quarters at 634, and September up 12 at 619 and 3 quarters. September corn closed down 3 and a half at 431 and a half, and December down 4 and a quarter at 452. August soybeans closed down 15 and a half at 1177 and 3 quarters, and September down 13 and a half at 1170. October cotton closed down 5 points at 78.93, and December down 4 points at 80.63. That's a wrap of your afternoon news and markets. I'm Carly Davenport for the Oklahoma Farm Report.
4: K101, we are on the downhill slide. We're wrapping up your workday. I'm Sean Kelly, and I think I've come to a realization. I've had an epiphany. Life gets much easier after you give up trying to be part of the solution and start being part of the problem.

101, the other day, Elon Musk said that anyone who doesn't love America is a traitor and should be exiled. I mean, he should know. He loves America so much, he bought it. Dallas

Fargo July Fest is this Saturday at the park in Fargo. 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Fargo July Fest this Saturday at the park in Fargo.

A101, covering your country with Harper Grace, If Daddy Says No. A woman's solo month and a half journey from California to Hawaii in a rowboat is over in record time. Kelsey Fendler arrived in Honolulu over the weekend, becoming the fastest person to row solo across the Pacific Ocean. Yeah, apparently, people will do anything to avoid flying Frontier. We're on the downhill slide. I'm Sean Kelly. Take a look at your K.

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1: Slight chances for storms this evening through tonight, northwest Oklahoma, Texas Panhandle. Good chances in southwest Kansas. Scattered severe storms are possible. We'll see lows around 71. Sunny tomorrow, slight chances for afternoon and evening storms. Highs near 97. Lows around 73 tomorrow night. Sunshine for your Saturday, Sunday, and Monday. There are slight chances for storms on Saturday. Highs will be in the lower to mid-90s. We've got you covered on K101 and K101online.com.

0: K101. We've got your country covered with Zach Topp, South of Sanity. Zach Topp's latest album is less than a year old, and already fans are asking for new music. Looks like it could be coming sooner rather than later. Now, while Zach has been working on a new album since January and hasn't hinted it would be coming out until the first or second quarter of 2027, we might start getting a taste of what will be on that next album within the next few months. In a recent interview, Zach let it slip that he's going to be putting out a couple of songs at the end of the summer. He also hinted that he would love to do a collaboration with the Red Clay Strays, and he says Strays frontman Brandon Coleman has been discussing writing and a recording song with them. Zach Topp on K101. We're on the downhill slide as we wrap up your workday.
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0: at the Canadian River Walking Bridge through July 12th in Canadian. 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
8: Slight chances for storms this evening through tonight. Could see scattered severe storms, lows around 74. Slight chances of storms tomorrow with highs near 97. We've got you covered on K101.

0: News. I'm Michelle Franz. The U.S. and Iran renewing strikes this week, leading to a break in that temporary ceasefire. The U.S. hitting Iranian targets in response for Iran shooting at ships in the Strait of Hormuz. ABC's Patrick Reivel says the conflict comes as Iranians hold funeral services for the late Supreme Leader.
1: Iran says that the U.S. Struck two railway bridges on the railway route from Tehran to the city of Mashhad, where the funeral of Ayatollah Khamenei is taking place. We understand from Iran that trains were disrupted. Some trains were delayed by the destruction of these two bridges. And Iran's foreign ministry has linked the strikes to the funeral.
0: Iran also targeting American bases in the Middle East. U.S. Olympian David Hearn appeared in court pleading not guilty for allegedly damaging the Lincoln Memorial reflecting pool liner. His client claims he's a scapegoat. Severe heat taxing residents in the southeast. Dangerous triple-digit heat index is building through Saturday. This is ABC News.
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1: From the K101 Newsroom, I'm Tyler Griggs. Your K101 weather, cloudy skies for tonight, slight chance of storms, overnight lows falling to 74, mostly sunny skies tomorrow, another chance of storms in the afternoon, high temperatures reach 99 in the Texas Panhandle, 97 in southwest Kansas and northwest Oklahoma. Officials say Vance Air Force Base United will receive a facelift as they will transition to using the new T-7A jet trainer to replace the T-38C jets that have been used in the training of new Air Force pilots. Congressman Frank Lucas said it means Vance Air Force Base will be the fourth main operating base to use that trainer jet. Transition will represent an investment of over $2 billion to support the new aircraft, as well as upgrades to maintenance facilities to support pilot training and operations. Attorney General Gettner Drummond's Organized Crime Task Force announced this week it shut down 5 illegal marijuana grows operating in Woodward last week across a two-day period. Agency seized more than 30,000 marijuana plants and more than 200 pounds of processed marijuana. As a result of the raids, 6 illegal immigrants were deported. One individual was arrested. Woodward Police Department and Woodward County Sheriff's Office assisted the Attorney General's office in that operation. In sports on K101, KWOX, FM Woodward, powered by Lucky Star Casinos. FIFA World Cup quarterfinals this afternoon. France and Morocco are in a scoreless tie at the half in Foxborough. The NBA Las Vegas Summer League gets underway tonight with a handful of games. The event features some of the top incoming rookies from the summer's league draft. Oklahoma City will begin by facing the Los Angeles Lakers tomorrow night. That's a look at your weather, news, and sports with your 4 o'clock report on K101.

the World Cup called Waffle House, an indestructible fortress of violence and serum. Now, if Waffle House doesn't make this their new motto, capitalism has failed.

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0: Hey, 101, we've got your country covered with Flatland Cavalry never coming back. Ronnie Dunn recently had to visit a hospital while he was out on tour. He thought he injured his vocal cords, but turned out it was bronchitis. Now, he joked about it, saying he was told to hydrate. He said, "I've been drinking stuff all day, and I'm pretty sure I'm going to pee my pants on stage." He didn't. Ronnie Dunn and Brooks and Dunn, currently out on tour with Morgan Wallen. We're on the downhill slide. I'm Sean Kelly on K101. 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
0: Slight chances for storms this evening through tonight. Northwest Oklahoma, Texas Panhandle. Good chances in southwest Kansas. Scattered severe storms are possible. We'll see lows around 71. Sunny tomorrow, slight chances for afternoon and evening storms. Highs near 97. Lows around 73 tomorrow night. Sunshine for your Saturday, Sunday, and Monday. There are slight chances for storms on Saturday. Highs will be in the lower to mid-90s. 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

K101. The folks in Woodward can do their part to save three lives by donating a pint of blood tomorrow. The Bloodmobile will be at the Woodward Walmart from 1 until 6.

Hey, 101, we are covering your country with Josh Abbott Band, Selfish. Disneyland has welcomed its 1 billionth guest through the gates last week, a boy from Arizona and his family. Surprised at the entrance with being the honorary 1 billionth guest. They took part in a special ceremony on Main Street USA and received a VIP tour guide for the day. 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
4: Slight chances for storms this evening through tonight. Could see scattered severe storms, lows around 74. Slight chances of storms tomorrow with highs near 97. We've got you covered on K101.

tell what's wrong or right. 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

0: ABC News, I'm Michelle Franz, and strikes between the U.S. and Iran ramping up after Iran fired on ships in the Strait of Hormuz this week. The skirmishes come as Iran held funeral processions and prayers for the former supreme leader killed in the initial days of the war. ABC News contributor and retired Army Lieutenant General Doug Lute calling the recent conflict a setback.
1: Of course, the U.S. killed Iran's leader, all right? So this is just the most strategic dimension of this tit-for-tat back and forth that basically leads us nowhere. It leads us into a continued stalemate and a continued closure of the Strait of Hormuz. So this is not good news. And in effect, we're back to where we were 3 weeks ago before the so-called ceasefire agreement.
0: David Hearn, the Olympian accused of vandalizing the pool lining at the Lincoln Memorial Reflecting Pool, appeared in court today. He pleaded not guilty to a felony charge. At Wimbledon, American Coco Gauff losing to Karolina Muchova in the riveting semifinal match. This is ABC News.
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From the K101 Newsroom, I'm Tyler Riggs. Your K101 weather, cloudy skies for tonight. Slight chance of storms. Overnight lows fall to 74. Mostly sunny skies tomorrow. Another chance of storms in the afternoon. High temperatures of 99 in the Texas Panhandle, 97 in southwest Kansas and northwest Oklahoma. Officials say Vance Air Force Base in Enid will receive a facelift as they are transitioning to using the new T-7A jet trainer to replace the T-38C jets that have been used in training new Air Force pilots. Congressman Frank Lucas said it means Vance Air Force Base will be the fourth main operating base to use those trainer jets. The transition will also represent an investment of over $2 billion to support the new aircraft, as well as upgrades to maintenance facilities to support pilot training and other operations. Attorney General Gittner Drummond's Organized Crime Task Force announced this week it shut down 5 illegal marijuana grow operations in Woodward. It occurred last week across a 2-day period. Agents seized more than 30,000 marijuana plants, more than 200 pounds of processed marijuana. As a result of that raid, 6 illegal immigrants were deported. 1 individual was arrested. The Woodward Police Department and Woodward County Sheriff's Office assisted the Attorney General's office in the operation. August West Texas Intermediate crude dropped $1.44 on the day, closing at $72.08. August natural gas was off 20 cents, closing at $3 and a penny. In sports on K101, KWOX, FM Woodward, powered by Lucky Star Casinos. FIFA World Cup quarterfinals this afternoon. France on the edge of advancing as they lead Morocco 2-0 in the 90th minute. NBA Las Vegas Summer League gets underway tonight as well. Handful of games. The event features some of the top incoming rookies from last month's draft. That's a look at your weather news and sports with your 5 o'clock report on K101.

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1: K101 covering your country with Parmalee and Cowgirl. Randall King, Texas artist, is returning to the stage after putting a pause on his tour to address health and personal issues. Randall's first performance is actually going to be at the Grand Ole Opry in Nashville on August 8th. He's also going to be making stops this fall at the Born and Raised Festival in Pryor on September 18th, and he'll be playing in Wichita on November 20th. Randall King heading back out on the road. Take a look at your K101 weather forecast. 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
1: Light chances for storms this evening through tonight. Northwest Oklahoma, Texas Panhandle. Good chances in southwest Kansas. Scattered severe storms are possible. We'll see lows around 71. Sunny tomorrow. Slight chances for afternoon and evening storms. Highs near 97. Lows around 73 tomorrow night. Sunshine for your Saturday, Sunday, and Monday. There are slight chances for storms on Saturday. Highs will be in the lower to mid-90s. 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

0: K101, covering your country with Luke Combs, Be By You. There's a new study that suggests long, uninterrupted periods of sitting may increase the risk of cancer, while getting up and moving regularly could help lower that risk. Doctors literally are prescribing people to do the hokey pokey. Apparently, that's what it's all about. Now, don't sit for a long time, and I get it, makes sense, but maybe tell Hollywood to stop making four-hour movies. We're on the downhill slide as we wrap up your workday. I'm Sean Kelly on K101. 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
1: Flight chances for storms this evening through tonight could see scattered severe storms, lows around 74.

0: Michelle Franzen, tensions escalating between the U.S. and Iran, with both launching strikes since Iran fired on ships in the Strait of Hormuz. That's led to a slowdown of shipping traffic in the waterway. ABC's Louis Martinez has more.
1: This is the kind of a situation that we find ourselves in, and this was supposedly the type of situation that was not supposed to be occurring during this time frame for the Memorandum of Understanding, as both Iran and the United States work towards some kind of a nuclear deal.
0: In Utah, the preliminary hearing continuing for Tyler Robinson, charged in the murder of conservative influencer Charlie Kirk. A judge today allowing prosecutors to show a video interview played in court with Robinson's former roommate and romantic partner talking about his conversations with Robinson. The Air Force revoking promotions for 135 airmen, saying it discovered an isolated scoring error on a required promotion exam. A separate batch of 135 airmen wrongly denied promotions due to that testing error are now being promoted. This is ABC News. Protests in Houston continue after a father of three was shot and killed by ICE agents. Family members say Lorenzo Salgado Arujo was killed while on his way to work. Homeland Security officers say that officers acted in self-defense. ABC's John Quinones is on scene.
2: I'm standing on the corner of Canal Street here on the east side of Houston, where there was a big protest here last night, hundreds of people. And then now there's a growing, it's the site of a growing memorial for the victim of the shooting, the father of three, immigrant from Mexico who's been here with his three sons, three American-born sons, college students, college graduates, in fact, for more than almost 35 years.
0: Mortgage rates ticking up. Freddie Mac says a 30-year fixed rate rose to 6.49%, up from 6.43 last week. The rise in borrowing costs could sideline potential home buyers. Michelle Franzen, ABC News.
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6: Slight chances for storms this evening through tonight. Northwest Oklahoma, Texas Panhandle. Good chances in southwest Kansas. Scattered severe storms are possible. We'll see lows around 71. Sunny tomorrow, slight chances for afternoon and evening storms. Highs near 97. Lows around 73 tomorrow night. Sunshine for your Saturday, Sunday, and Monday. There are slight chances for storms on Saturday. Highs will be in the lower to mid-90s.

high chances for storms this evening through tonight. Could see scattered severe storms, lows around 74. Slight chances of storms tomorrow with highs near 97. We've got you covered on K101.

0: ABC News, I'm Dave Packer. Officials in the region say Iran responded to overnight U.S. strikes by launching strikes toward neighboring countries, including Kuwait, Bahrain, and Jordan.
1: Right now, no clarity as to when it might end. But another interesting fact, both what we've heard from the president is he's been very clear that strikes are coming. Both what we saw earlier this day on 2 days of strikes so far, he has telegraphed that they are coming. It's kind of a message being sent to Iran right there as well.
0: ABC's Louis Martinez. A source says Democrat Graham Platner privately told staff he plans to officially file paperwork to withdraw from the main Senate race on Monday, the day of the deadline to get himself off the November ballot. A lawyer for the family of 18-year-old Nolan Wells says it will conduct an independent autopsy following the 18-year-old's death while celebrating 4th of July with friends. Attorney Ben Crump saying the family has concerns about Mississippi authorities investigating the death of a young black man. This is ABC News. Court documents reveal federal prosecutors have charged three more individuals with destruction of property for allegedly removing pieces of blue paint from the reflecting pool at the Lincoln Memorial. A former Olympic canoeist charged with felony destruction of property has pleaded not guilty.
2: The brief hearing in D.C. Superior Court had former Olympian David Hearn entering a not guilty plea. Attorney Norm Eisen.
3: It is not a crime to touch the reflecting pool, to touch water in the United States of America.
2: In an interview with ABC News shortly after his arrest, Hearn insisted he only touched a loose piece of blue liner and didn't rip or tear anything. Prosecutors have charged Hearn with felony destruction of property, a crime that's punishable by up to 10 years in prison. Stephen Portnoy, ABC News, Washington.
0: Syria's interior minister reported the cell responsible for the terrorist bombings that targeted Damascus during the French President Emmanuel Macron's visit 2 days ago is now in custody. Dave Packer, ABC News.
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